0: Bitch, you got me fucked up. Bitch, you got me fucked up.
1: I say fuck the fuck up. Bitch, you got me fucked up. Say what? Bitch, you got me fucked up. I say fuck the fuck up. Bitch, you got me fucked up. What? Bitch, you got me fucked up.

0: schöner Blick nach draußen von CCR. 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
2: Will he offer me his mouth?
1: Yes.
2: Will he offer me his teeth?
1: Yes.
2: Will he offer me his jaws?
1: Yes.
2: Will he offer me his hunger?
1: Yes.
2: Again, will he offer me his hunger?
1: Yes.
2: And will he starve without me?
1: Yes.
2: Then does he love me?
1: Yes.
2: Yes.
1: On a hot summer night, would you offer your throat to the wolf with the red roses?
2: Yes.
1: I bet you say that to all the boys.

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1: Every morning with my head up in a daze. I'm not sure if I should say this, fuck, I'll say it anyway. Everybody tries to tell

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Small cafe. You could hear the guitars play. It was very nice. Oh, honey, it was paradise.

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1: Rumors spreading round in that Texas town. About the shack outside the game. And you know what I'm talking about. Just let me know if you wanna go to that whole mile on the range. They got a lot of nice girls.

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1: Last night I was so depressed and I went and got the Bible and I turned to the book of Revelation. And if people would just get and read the Bible and read the book of Revelation, they would really turn around and straighten up. This is all we need to do is just get the good book and read it and put it to everyday life.
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1: Tiny Dancer. Two words that strike a chord in the heart of every sensitive 32-year-old man in the country. A song actually I don't think I'd ever heard until I saw Almost Famous. So every night before going to bed, I thank Cameron Crowe for opening up a part of me that I don't think I ever knew until now.

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How do you say? Now, keep going, keep going, keep going, keep going. There you go. Now, you know, what I really wanted to do is I wanted to recreate that timeless scene in Almost Famous. I wanted to do kind of like a performance art piece where I have a little kiddie pool and I jump in the kiddie pool and then on acid and then someone come and drape a towel around me and then have Craig come behind me and sing along to the song. But I think what I'm going to need everybody to do is sing the chorus along so we can really recreate that magic. Okay? Now I'm gonna count. I'm gonna give you a four count. 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
1: Oh my God, it keeps going.
0: Ballerina. You must have seen her dancing in the sand.

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1: 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It's Jamie Berman. She wants to say hi.
2: Der Herbstestar. 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

0: Tori Amos hat den Gehirnzellen eben einiges abverlangt, was? 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Hier kommen Pink Floyd mit Brain Damage.
1: You altered your tone control today?
2: No.
1: You altered your volume control?
2: I don't think so. Why? What's different?
1: Didn't sound quite as toppy.
2: What?
1: Didn't sound quite as toppy.
2: It didn't sound as toppy?
1: No.
2: Well, it must have been as toppy.
1: Okay.
2: If the only thing it could have possibly did is less toppy. I mean, more toppy, rather.

0: You know, we all know that you're God Almighty, Roger.
1: That isn't an answer.
2: Send for Les Brady.
0: No, Steve, you're jolly good at your job and everything, but there's no way you could ever produce a record, so it was silly of you to try.
3: No, rubbish.
4: Oh, yeah, it's true. I mean, if you take a crappy enough group and they've only that's got 12 songs.
0: What were we talking about?
4: Oh, well, you're talking about producing works of art, I mean, or whatever, or Pink Floyd records. I mean, that's only not about 0.01% of the market. There's plenty of other crap going on.
0: No, we're not. We're not talking about that at all. We're talking about a record producer as somebody who is in charge of a recording session, right?
4: Yeah, what's
0: and in order to be in charge of a recording session, you need to have a kind of you need to have a fairly extensive knowledge of what the equipment's about and what music is about and what rock and roll's about. Well, Steve knows what rock and roll's about. He's got no idea what the equipment's about, and he's got very little idea in terms of kind of technicalities, what the music's about. He knows what he likes.
3: Plenty of people have produced records on that basis. On very successful records.
4: Right.
0: Who?

0: In the finished article, the only thing that is important is whether it moves you or not. There's nothing else that's important at all.
1: I can't get over the sibilance of the vocals on Obscure by Cloud. I never play that record.
2: You're obviously in the wrong business.
0: Oh, well, that was a bad cut. That's nothing, got nothing to do with the production of the album. That was a bad cut. And if you listen to the second string of pressings, you'll find that sibilance isn't there. Well, if you can still hear sibilance on the second string of pressings, you've got an extremely overactive imagination, because there isn't any.
2: We have some pretty good arguments from time to time, yes.
3: And you managed to get over them?
2: Yep, we're pretty durable.
4: We do have infighting. But you mean without actually exploding? We share the same sense of humour to some extent. We lust after money to some extent. And we have a lot of interest in what we're doing together. We can still combine our interests. I think that's really when the thing breaks down, when maybe just one person finds that what he's doing doesn't interest him, or, you know, he feels that he could do something better by himself.
5: He did have some very difficult times, like, a few years ago.
2: We seem to have managed to avoid the things that really get people too touchy these days.
3: Worse things go unsaid.
2: Yeah.
3: You mentioned lust for money as being one of the main drives.
4: Only jovially. Naturally, for less money-minded people would be hard to find.
0: Feedback job.
6: Don't worry about that. Right. Where would rock and roll be without feedback?

0: we run back and drop in a bit?
1: Yeah, you can if you like. Just turn it down a bit. I mean, I didn't really make a specific mistake, but...
0: Turn it down?
1: Yeah, I can't... My guitar's too loud. Yeah.
0: Do you want to hear the other one?
1: No.

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Is this how I lose it? Everything at once.

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You got me all wrong. If I said I was sorry for always being underwater, would you stay? You can take me. There's no difference between.

0: name's Brad Majors. Your phone we might use? Great Scott! Say, one of you guys know how to Madison?
1: For God's sake, keep a grip on yourself, Janet.
0: Janet!
2: Dr. Scott!
0: Janet!
2: Brad!
0: Rocky!
3: I knew he was in with a bad crowd.
4: Damn it. I knew I should have gotten that spare tire fixed.
5: What diabolical plan had seized Frank's crazed imagination?
6: The intruder is entering the building.

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Everybody won't be treated all the same. There'll be a golden ladder reaching down when the man comes around. 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Hear the trumpets, hear the pipers, 100 million angels singing.

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Till Armageddon, no shalom, no shalom. Then the father hen will call his chickens home. The wise men will bow down before the throne.

Whoever is unjust, let him be unjust still. Whoever is righteous, let him be righteous still. Whoever is filthy, let him be filthy still.